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We go drink drinks and take shots until we fall out like the roof on fire. 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I tell 'em, baby, baby, baby, baby, baby, baby, baby, baby, baby, baby, I'm a fireball.

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1: 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Ali keep boom, boom, damn. Take the money, say that I miss no me, stamp somewhere down in

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